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1: Nuk o for jam, this is God's plan. 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
4: 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You know, big flex. 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

좀 lonely. 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
1: 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You have to die.

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1: 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Sex, money, rock and roll. Sex,

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1: 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How do you know?
0: I know. The eyes, Chico.
2: They never lie.

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Hello, the clip on, the cool yeah, shit. Hello, Bavona, the great bomb, yeah.

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